Walk the straight and narrow track. If you walk with Jesus, he's gonna save your soul. You got to keep the devil way down in the hole. He's got the fire and the fury at his command. You don't have to worry.

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0: 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Where art thou now?
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0: 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Thou shalt buy this deer. If ever I

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Here she comes, cursed and sad. 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

0: during his life. And the Duke had not given him sixpence a day for playing Pyramus. I'll be hanged, he would have deserved it. Sixpence a day, sixpence in Pyramus, or nothing.
1: Aegon, escape them.
2: Sixpence, sixpence, sixpence, sixpence, sixpence, sixpence, sixpence, sixpence, sixpence, sixpence, sixpence, sixpence, sixpence, sixpence, sixpence, sixpence, sixpence, sixpence, sixpence, 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
1: No epilogue, I pray you, for your play needs no excuse.